on the earth with its troubles and cares. In heaven, that's where you'll see me.

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I won't dance, don't ask me. I won't

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You lovely. So what? You still lovely. But oh, what you do to me. I'm like an ocean wave that bumps on the shore. I feel so absolutely

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Why should I won't dance. How could I won't dance. Why see me cause I know that music leads the way to romance. So if I hold you in my arms, I won't

0: Yeah, you know what? You kind of lovely.
1: And so what? I'm lovely.
0: But oh, what you do to me? I'm like an ocean wave that's bumping.

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I won't dance, don't ask me. I won't

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You lovely. So what? You still lovely. But oh, what you do to me. I'm like an ocean wave that bumps on the shore. I feel so absolutely stumped on the floor. Yes, when you dance, you jump in and you gentle. Especially when you do the continental. But this feeling isn't really mental. For heaven rest us, I'm not asbestos. And that's why I won't dance. Why should I? I won't dance. How could

0: 1971年的1月22号，他有 acoustic， 也就是不插电的 solo。这个演出那个时候就已经开始为 Heart of Gold 在暖场了。
1: But you've never heard it before anyway, so you probably think that's the way it is, and it'll be all right.

It's a song I wrote while I was sort of in. I was in an electric bed, one of those hospital beds that goes up and down. I had a little back accident, and my house was a mess. I couldn't get up, you know, to do anything. So people would drop by, you know, say hello, you know, get out everything, have a good time, and then leave. The place was, you know, I like to live in a little organization, you know.

The sound that you're listening to is from my guitar that's named Lucille. I'm very crazy about Lucille. Lucille took me from the plantation. Oh, and you might say, brought me fame. I don't think I could just talk enough about Lucille. Sometime when I'm blue, it seems like Lucille try to help me call my name. I used to sing spirituals, and I thought that this was the thing that I wanted to do. But somehow or other, when I went in the army, I picked up on Lucille. Start singing the blues.

0: Maybe you don't know what I mean when I say paying dues. I mean when things are bad with me. I can always, you know.
1: Like... 以上余光时光隧道节目为中部全国广播制作，台北嘉音电台、宜兰罗东电台联合播出。谢谢收听。

0: Hello, everyone. My name is Maria.
1: And I'm Garrett.
0: And this is Let's Talk in English. Welcome to our Saturday review, where we get to look back on our lessons from this week.
1: Hey, Maria, speaking of looking, on Monday, we looked at our visual lesson. This one was all about a fall food festival.
0: Yes, a visual. We got to look at that and all the information, all the different kinds of food at this fall festival.
1: All right, we continued our week with a story lesson. We've talked about some of these stories before on our show. They are Aesop's Fables, a collection of short stories that have lessons about life.
0: And then we moved on to our travel lesson. And where did we visit, Garrett?
1: Maria, we went to Massachusetts. Say that together, friends. Massachusetts. We learned about history and fun there.
0: Yes, we learned that there's a lot of old American history in this state, but also nature that you can enjoy.
1: Yeah, absolutely. It's

0: seems like a great place to visit. I would love to do that someday. Well, friends, let's remember what we learned this week. Let's go watch those lessons again one more time.
1: I want to go to this food festival, Emily.
2: Where and when is it?
1: It's at Sunshine Park on the 17th and 18th. It goes from 10:30 a.m. to 9:30 p.m.
2: That's next weekend.
1: Yes. Take a look at the food stands. They have pies, a barbecue grill, sweet treats, soup, salad, and more. There are fun activities too.
2: What kind of pies do they have?
1: They have apple, pumpkin, and blueberry pie for $3 a slice. You can also buy a hamburger at the barbecue grill for $8.
2: What sweet treats are there?
1: There are candy apples and pumpkin cookies.
2: Yum.
1: That's not all. For drinks, you can get an apple cider or pumpkin spice latte.
3: Aesop's Fables, The Lion and the Mouse. One afternoon, a lion was sleeping under a tree. A tiny mouse ran across its nose. It was in a hurry and wasn't paying attention.
4: Hey! Where are you going?
3: The lion cried. He put his paw down on the mouse.
4: You interrupted my sleep.
3: The mouse froze.
5: I'm so sorry, Great Lion. Please don't eat me. I didn't mean to bother you.
3: The lion laughed.
4: Eat you? You're not much bigger than one of my toes.
5: Then please let me go,
3: cried the mouse.
5: Maybe I can help you someday.
4: You?
3: Laughed the lion.
4: A little mouse like you could never help me. Okay, I'll let you go.
3: The lion lifted his paw.
4: But run away quickly before I change my mind.
3: The mouse hurried away. Weeks later, hunters set a trap for the lion. The lion got caught in their big net.
4: Help! Somebody! Help me!
3: The lion cried, trying to free himself. Hearing the cry, the tiny mouse ran toward it. She saw the lion caught in the trap.
5: Don't worry, lion. I'll help you.
3: She gnawed at the ropes of the net with her sharp teeth. The ropes soon broke.
4: You did it. You saved me,
3: the lion said, getting out of the net.
5: See?
3: Said the mouse.
5: You laughed at me, but I did help you.
3: The lion smiled.
4: You were right. Even small friends can be a big help.
3: Aesop's Fables, The Fox and the Crow. Once there was a fox walking in the forest.
6: I am so hungry,
3: he said to himself.
6: I need to find something to eat.
3: He looked up and saw a crow sitting in a tree. In the crow's beak was a big piece of cheese. The fox's eyes got big.
6: That cheese would taste wonderful,
3: he thought. But the crow was high in the tree, and the fox could not reach her. The fox thought for a minute, and then he had an idea. He walked under the tree and looked up with a friendly smile.
6: Good morning, beautiful crow,
3: said the fox. The crow looked down, but did not say anything. She kept the cheese in her beak.
6: Oh my,
3: said the fox.
6: Your feathers are so black, just like the night sky. You must be the most beautiful bird in the forest.
5: Of course I'm beautiful,
3: thought the crow to herself. She spread her feathers a little. The fox

0: continued.
1: Your voice must be lovely, too. Could you please sing for me?
0: The crow thought.
2: My voice is wonderful. I will sing.
0: She opened her beak and said,
2: Caw.
0: Down fell the cheese. The fox quickly took it. As the fox went away, he called back,
1: Thank you for the cheese. When someone says too many nice things about you, do not trust them.
3: Did you ever visit Boston, Ivy?
4: No, but I'd like to.
3: My friend was there last week. It sounds like a fun place.
4: What did your friend do there?
3: He walked the Freedom Trail for one. It's a 2.5-mile walking path in Boston. It takes you to 16 important places in American history.
4: That's a great way to learn history.
3: I think so.
4: What else did he do?
3: He went to Quincy Market and had a lobster roll.
4: Yum! You should do that when you're in Massachusetts.
3: Yes. He also went to the New England Aquarium. He saw lots of fish, sea turtles, and sea animals from all over the world.
4: Sounds fun.
3: They have about 50 penguins, too.
4: I'd like to see those.
5: Hi, Bella. Welcome. When does your next adventure begin?
6: Tomorrow. I'm heading to Massachusetts to look at fall leaves. Oh, I can't wait to see the forests of red, yellow, and orange.
5: That will be amazing. I've seen pictures, but never the real thing.
6: I'll drive on the Mohawk Trail through the mountains. I'm sure I'll be stopping a lot to take pictures.
5: Be sure to send some to me.
6: I'll be sure to do that.
5: What else will you do?
6: I'm going to visit Cape Cod.
5: That's a beautiful area. I've been there in summer, but never in fall.
6: There will be fall foliage there too, but I'm looking forward to walking on the beach and looking at the ocean.
5: Will you go whale watching?
6: Maybe. I'm also going to visit some lighthouses. You can climb to the top of some of them.
5: For a great view, I'm sure.
6: And I'll eat plenty of seafood.
5: Of course.
7: And now it is time to review. Let's talk about fall food festivals, or harvest festivals. Maria, can you tell me a couple of foods that you can find at a festival like this?
8: Well, you can find pies and different kinds. I think of apple pie and pumpkin pie right away. But you can also find, different soups at a food festival.
7: Yeah, probably a lot of things with pumpkin in them. Speaking of that, you might find a pumpkin spice latte, or maybe some things with corn in them as well. Well, let's move on to our story lesson now. Let's try to make a sentence with our key words. Maria, can you make a sentence with the word fox?
8: Sure. The fox was very smart and ran away from the wolf.
7: Okay. I'll try and make one with the word lovely. My third grade teacher was lovely and kind. She always helped me out.
8: That's a great sentence. Now let me make a sentence with the word trap. The trap caught the mouse in it.
7: Okay, can you give me one more word?
8: Yes, use the word hunter to make a sentence.
7: Okay, a hunter. In the fairy tale, the hunter chased after the bear and caught it.
8: Ooh, very interesting sentence. All right, and now let's take a look at our travel lesson.
7: All right, try and list as many U.S. states as you can, not counting Massachusetts. I'll start with California.
8: I will go Florida.
7: How about New York?
8: Texas.
7: And I'm thinking of Hawaii.
8: And I will say Alaska.
7: How about Kansas?

0: Or Ohio.
1: Or Vermont.
0: There is also Maryland.
1: All right, friends, you try and think of five more on your own as we go now to a quick break.

0: Welcome back, everyone. We had some fun lessons this week. I liked our travel one. Maria, what was one of the things you can see in Massachusetts?
1: Well, I think about the Mohawk Trail, where you can see all the changing leaf colors on this trail.
0: Yeah, that sounds pretty nice. I would love to visit Cape Cod and enjoy some great seafood. Well, friends, it's time now to go and watch this week's features.
2: Hello, everyone. My name is Teacher Eva.
3: And my name is Mix It Up Mikey. I have a crazy name and I play a crazy game.
2: That's right. You mix up letters in words and we try to guess what the words are.
3: Yeah. Hey, Eva, did you hear about the Fall Food Festival?
2: No. Tell me about it.
3: Well, it's fun. There are a lot of food danced there.
2: Food dance?
3: Yes, small places where you can buy food.
2: Oh, food stands. STANDS.
3: Yeah, one food stand sells sappy.
2: Sappy? What kind of food is that?
3: A sweet dessert. Sometimes apple and sometimes blueberry.
2: Oh, that food stand sells pies.
3: Yeah.
2: P-I-E-S.
3: Yes, my favorite is Kin Pump Pie.
2: Kin Pump Pie?
3: Yes, it's very popular in the fall.
2: I know. Pumpkin pie is popular in the fall.
3: Yeah.
2: P-U-M-P-K-I-N.
3: That's right. They also sell a popular rind.
2: A popular rind?
3: Yeah, that's right. It's made with apple juice.
2: You're talking about a drink. D-R-I-N-K.
3: Yes, I'm talking about an apple riddick.
2: Apple riddick?
3: Yes, it's my fall favorite.
2: Oh, apple cider, of course. C-I-D-E-R.
3: Hey, I'm getting hungry and thirsty.
2: Well, let's go to the Fall Food Festival.
3: Good idea. Let's go.
4: Hi, friends. I'm Gabe. Welcome to Gabe's Game. Today's story was about a big lion and a small mouse. Were you listening carefully? I hope so, because I have some questions just for you. Let's begin. Here's question number one. Why was the lion angry? A. Because he heard a loud noise. B. Because the sun was hot. C. Because a mouse woke him up. D. Because he was hungry. Well, the lion wasn't angry because he was hungry, at least not this time. But if you said C, because a mouse woke him up, you're right. And I would be angry too if I were the lion. So don't wake me up when I'm sleeping, even if you're not a mouse. Well, let's go on to question number two. True or false? The lion let the little mouse go. The lion let the little mouse go. Remember, when the lion caught the mouse said, "Please let me go." In the end, the lion let her go. So the answer is true. That lion was pretty nice, huh? Okay, are you ready for one more question? Here's question number three. How did the mouse help the lion? A. She called for help. B. She gnawed the ropes of the net. Ooh, I like that word, gnaw. C. She ran away from the hunters.

0: she scared the hunters away. Well, it would be cool if the mouse scared the hunters away, but the correct answer is B, she gnawed the ropes of the net. That's cool too. Her sharp little teeth saved that lion. Friends, that's all for today. Thank you for playing my game with me. I hope that you had fun, and I'll see you next time.
1: Hi, friends. I'm Billy the Builder. It's time to work on a new sentence. Are you ready? Let's go. Oh, she's the crow, a big piece of had. Oh no, this is mixed up. Let's build it better. First, find someone or something. I see the crow. That's our subject. Okay, let's start with the crow. Huh, good. Now, what did the crow do? I see had. Let's add it. The crow had. Now, what did it have? I see a big piece of. That sounds right. Let's add. The crow had a big piece of. Huh, nice. Now, one thing is left. Cheese. That must be what it had. Let's add it at the end. Now, we read the full sentence. The crow had a big piece of cheese. Excellent. We built it step by step. Good job, team. I need to go now. I'm making a sandwich with extra cheese. Keep building strong sentences.
2: Where were you yesterday? I didn't see you in the party.
3: I was at home all day. I had a headache, but I am fine now.
2: The party was really fun. I wish you were in the party.
4: Wish? I heard a grammar wish.
2: Well, yes, I wish he were in the party yesterday, but it's past. We can't change that.
4: We can't change the past, but you can change your grammar. You said, I didn't see you in the party. That sounds a little strange.
2: How should I say it?
4: In English, we use at to talk about being somewhere. So you should say, I didn't see you at the party.
2: I didn't see you at the party.
4: Right, but he was at home with a headache. So you should say, I wish you were at the party.
2: I wish you were at the party. It was fun.
3: Me too.
2: Grandma Fairy, I wish for a new party. Then we can enjoy it together.
4: I don't do parties, just grammar wishes. Got to go.
3: Hey, we don't need Grammar Fairy to have a party. Let's plan our own party.
2: Great idea!
5: Oh, hello friends. Is it time for another Dr. Idiom episode? Of course it is! I'm always excited to talk about another idiom. Let's check if there is someone who can call in and give us a new idiom.
6: Hello, Dr. Idiom. My name is Carol, and I think I have an idiom for you today.
5: Hi, Carol. Wonderful. Let's hear your unusual phrase.
6: Today I heard that somebody in my office is in hot water because they yelled at the boss. That's a strange thing to say. Yelling at the boss is not a good thing, but why is that person in hot water? We don't have a shower or bathtub in the office, so where is the hot water coming from?
5: Thanks, Carol. That is a useful idiom to use because we often see people get in trouble. When someone is in hot water, it means they are in trouble. Usually because they did something wrong or made a mistake. There's no real water involved. It simply means a difficult or uncomfortable

0: comfortable situation. When you are in that situation, you need to find a way to fix it. Let's use this simple sentence as an example. He is in hot water for being late to work. That means the man is in trouble because he came late to work. This idiom comes from a time when hot water was used for punishment or hard cleaning work. Being put into hot water was uncomfortable and unpleasant. Over time, people began using in hot water to describe any situation where someone is facing trouble. Here's another sentence. She was in hot water with her parents for breaking the rule. So remember, friends, if you're in hot water, it's time to be careful and fix the problem quickly. See you next time here on Dr. Idiom. Bye for now.
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1: 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Friends, thank you so much for reviewing with us. 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